0: 1340.
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2: It starts with.
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2: 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To every kid who never had a date to no school dance, this is for you. To everyone who's ever been called a freak, this is for you.

you want to, stare if you want to, but I got to party. I'm up in the party. I'm glad that I got you, and it's alright. You got you a partner.